I want beats, booming on the boom boom box. Rhymes, I write, rip, record, and rocks. Skills, the secret spicy sauce when I spit. Wheels, when we wanna win. Beats, booming on the boom boom box. Rhymes, I write, rip, record, and rocks. Skills.

travels clockwise through the math. This is Pat travels clockwise through the math. 1, 2, 3, 5, 8, 13, 21. 8 times in 13, Earth orbits round the sun. 8 times in 13, Earth orbits round the sun.

Yes, yes, yes, ladies and gentlemen, once again, it is that time. And don't act like you don't know what I mean, because every time is our time.

The original sound system style, all the sound system worldwide, MC and selector travel all over, visa, passport, get together. Let me now tell them, man, listen to them style, yeah.

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1: 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I like to wake up in my makeup and I say I'm alright. I like the elevators

FMI, CAC 40, HEC, KE, DRH, PDG, MEDEF, ISF, BMW, Erasmus, BU, DUT, BEP, CFA, BAFA, CNED, CROUS,